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A 69-year-old female that fell down the stairs, currently unconscious, is breathing. 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
1: 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What time did you think earlier? There's a total of four on the board.
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Air Control 2, NC, Engine 4, 708 Niagara Park Way between Rosebud Street and Hewitt Street. The male found lying in the roadway bleeding. Be left priority on NT at VTEC 1. Repeating NC, Engine 4, EMS 708 Niagara Park Way between Rosebud Street and Hewitt Street. For the male found lying in the roadway bleeding, BLS priority on NTFD, TAC 1, Air Control clear, 2340.

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Hill 2, Wilkinsville, Rapids, second set of tones for EMT for the EMS. 6327 Wilkinsville Road, at the Wilkinsville Inn, the upstairs apartment for the 44-year-old female with a possible broken jaw. 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Search all clear, 2346.

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Target Field Super, Gold Strike Community EMS, 2600 Niagara Falls Boulevard, Illinois Wheatfield, going through room 404, A as in Adam. To Whitmer Road and Side Road, for the 89-year-old female that fell, complaining of hip pain, unable to move. Be left standard on FEMS. Repeating Super, Gold Strike Community, 2600 Niagara Falls Boulevard, Illinois Wheatfield, going through room 404, A as in Adam. Between Whitmer Road and Side Road, an 89-year-old female that fell with hip pain, unable to move. BLS standard and FEMS, partial clear, 258.

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Fire Control 2, Burkle, second set of tones for your EMS call. 2600 Niagara Falls Boulevard, Ellerwood at Wheatfield, going to room 404, A as in Adam, 38-year-old female, fell with left hip pain, unable to move, be left in an FEMS. 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

Control to City Lockport EMS. 72 Autumndale Drive, between Rochester Street and Summer Street, for the 48-year-old female that fell. No, not responding, is breathing. ALS priority, LSD check 1. Repeating to City Lockport EMS, 72 Autumndale Drive, between Rochester Street and Summer Street, for the 48-year-old female that fell. No, not responsive, is breathing. ALS priority, LSD check 1, factual clear, 404.

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1: 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County EMS 23, you're clear street to the scene. 966 Upper Mount. 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

0: Snyder County Fire Control to the City of Lockport, EMS operator with banner 1001 Lincoln Avenue, between Lincoln Place and Nixon Place. 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Fire control repeating to the City of Lockport, EMS at Briarwood Manor, 1001 Lincoln Avenue, between Lincoln Place and Nixon Place. Room 124, use the front entrance for the 61-year-old female with increased confusion and nausea. 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Fire control to County EMS 23.
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Repeating to Barker, Moscow, 1856 Johnson Creek Road, between Coleman and Townline. 41-year-old male with chest pains and difficulty breathing, wheezing, unable to talk in full sentences. JLS priority, FD EMS 918, Niagara County Fire.

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Repeating to Olcott, your ALS is requested mutual aid to Barker 1856 Johnson Creek Road between Coleman and Townline Road. 341-year-old male, chest pain, difficulty breathing, wheezing, unable to talk in full sentences. ALS priority, FD EMS.

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0: Niagara County Fire Control, City of Lockport. 57 Prentice Street between Holly Street and North Transit. We have a CO detector activation and a 33-year-old female there with a headache. All parties are evacuating. ALS priority recommended. 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
0: Fire Control repeating to the City of Lockport. Carbon monoxide activation at 57 Prentice Street between Holly Street and North Transit. The CO detector activation with a 33-year-old female complaining of a headache. All parties are evacuating. ALS priority recommended. Incident, LFD, TAC 1. We do have an alert at that address. We're notifying LPD as well for an officer safety for a male at that location. Fire control clear, 951. 19M3, go up.
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0: 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She's busy and has a stroke history. 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

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Fire Control repeating to the City of Lockport, EMS, 788 Walnut Street between Davison Road and Autumnvale Drive. Use the back door for the 79-year-old female who fell, unable to get up, complaining of weakness. 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

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Apartment 205 for the 73-year-old female who fell uninjured requesting a lift assist. 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Fire Control repeating 2 South Lockport EMS at Nelson Hopkins Apartments, 5562 Davison Road between Lock Haven Drive and Lincoln. Apartment 205 for the 73-year-old female who fell, requesting a lift assist. 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
1: 23 and 70, we'll be responding. 10-4. Okay, keep marks in route now.
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0: 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Who would you like for your ambulance?
1: We'll hold off on an ambulance until we determine that one's going to be needed. You said no injuries, right?
0: That's correct.
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0: 10-4.

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0: 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You can go ahead and hold the call. 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

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ALS priority recommended. Incident FD EMS. Fire Control repeating to Wilson, South Wilson, and Alcott. 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Incident FD EMS. Fire Control clear 1141.

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0: 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Would you like County EMS to start that way?
1: 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He's on his way to the fire hall. We should be all set.
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FD EMS on scene. 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

Niagara County Fire Control 2 Niagara Active and Mercy EMS 3355 Miller Road between Beechwood Circle and St. Joseph Road for a 91-year-old female feeling lightheaded, recently ill. BLS priority recommended incident of EMS. Fire control repeating to Niagara Active and Mercy EMS 3355 Miller Road between Beechwood Circle and St. Joseph Road for a 91-year-old female feeling lightheaded, recently ill. BLS priority recommended incident of EMS. Fire control clear 1329.

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She did fall and hit her head. Currently very disoriented, difficulty breathing. ALS priority recommended incident, NTFD TAC 1. Fire Control repeating to NT Truck 1, EMS 593 Old Falls Boulevard, between Niagara Falls Boulevard and Filner. For an 83-year-old female possible stroke, she did fall and hit her head, and she's having some difficulty breathing and confusion. 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

Control to Wendeville. 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For an 11-year-old female has fell off a scooter with a head injury. She's bleeding. You're attempting to control the bleed. Repeating to Wendeville. You're requested 7314 Paddock Ridge. For an 11-year-old female has fell off a scooter with a head injury. She's bleeding. They're attempting to control the bleed. Okay, priority of DMS.

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Repeating, 2, anti-engine 6, propane tank on fire, 433 East Denzel Street, NTSD TAC 1, propane tank is feet away from the residence, 1459.

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Flight Control to Terry's Corners in Mercy, 8742 Chestnut Ridge Road between Richardson and Royal Center, behind the barn. Three, now let's throw off a ladder, bleeding from the head, on blood thinners, ALS priority. Terry's Corners in Mercy, 8742 Chestnut Ridge Road, behind the barn, for a male that fell off a ladder, struck his head, bleeding, is on blood thinners, ALS priority, FDMS 1556.

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0: 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Get out, Chestnut Ridge. 2507B responding, 8742 Chestnut Ridge.
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Pikeville to Youngstown, EMS 3656 West Road between Bomber and Kane. 74-year-old female fell from standing. No injuries. BS danger on EMS. Youngstown, 3656 Lutz Road, for the 74-year-old female, fell from standing, lift assist needed, does standard 1604.

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On the front porch for the 83-year-old male, dizzy, lightheaded. He said, patient, he has priority on EMS.

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1: 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Looks like we got a driver on the board. 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

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An unconscious male, unknown breathing status, AL's priority. Parker, 7477 Hoffman Road. Male, unconscious, unknown breathing status, AL's priority, 1658.

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Mike Patrol to Wright's Corners and Mercy, 3717 East Wings Road, between Chestnut and Ridge, 760 Road, Nail, Confusion, Priority, IMS. Wright's Corners, 3717 Ewing's Road, 760 Old Nail, Confusion, Dale's Priority, SDMS, 1815.

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Mercy 96 responding, paramedic level from GC 3717, Ewingsbrook.

Spike Control, to Middleport, Tri-Town, Mercy, 89 Telegraph Road, apartment 108, 81-year-old male, chest pains, tails for hair, ESPMS. Repeating, Middleport, Mercy, Tri-Town, 89 Telegraph Road, apartment 108, 81-year-old male with chest pains, has priority 1828.

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0: 10M7 responding, 89 Telegraph Road, Mercy 57 was responding from the west. Tritown has been dispatched as well, currently just one trainee on their board.
1: Copy, I'll give them a second set here shortly.

Fire Control, to track down second Jones, full crew needed for the EMS call with Millport on Telegraph. Mercy responding for the West. Repeating, track down second Jones, full crew needed for the EMS call with Millport. 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

0: Pike Road to Triangulus 21, request to West Meadowport, 89 Telegraph Road, apartment 108, 81-year-old man with chest pain, ALS priority. Niagara County, MS 21, mutual aid with Meadowport, 89 Telegraph Road, apartment 108, 81-year-old man with chest pain, ALS priority. 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

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Alcott, cardiac arrest, 1568 Clinton Street, between Crescent Heights and West Main Street. 84-year-old female not breathing, Ailes Priority. FD minus 1924.

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0: Aircraft Fire Control to South Lockport. Fire alarm activation at Applebee's 5822 on South Transit Road between Strauss and Ham. For the fire alarm coming from the Zone 9 smoke detectors, your incident will be on FD Tac 1. Repeating to South Lockport, fire alarm activation at Applebee's 5822 on South Transit Road between Strauss and Ham. For the fire alarm coming in from a Zone 9 smoke detector, your incident will be on FD Tac 1. Fire control clear at 1947.
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1: 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Go ahead. Back on the county, we'll be out of service temporarily. 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
1: Just got an update from the alarm company. They're reporting a false alarm for the key holder. 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
1: 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We're going to be clear of our J-Column, currently in the east, heading west for coverage. 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